0: bad, bad, getting lit.
1: Boy.
0: Love your vibe,
1: yeah.
0: We the best,
1: boy.
0: Give me the light,
1: yeah.
0: And we turn it up every time,
1: every time.
0: And we bust it up, watch it,
1: watch it.
0: Ha!
2: Kimba, how you bad, sir?

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1: Attention. Everybody to the dance floor. Everybody to the dance floor.
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3: Clucky, Mickey, and Why.
1: Are you ready?

0: Che Beats y Grivas. Yes, we are the favorites.
1: Don't mentir, mi amor.
2: 104.7 Matrix.